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vivid. You know, I've been watching you all night long, and I've been around the world and I've seen so many faces. I think it's that time for us to get together. So do me a favor and show me.

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1: I'm hearing sirens in the night. I'm losing battles with a voice that I can fight. These streets are far from black and white.

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1: Mr. Worldwide to infinity, you know the roof on fire. We gon' boogie, oogie, oogie, jiggle, wiggle, and dance like the roof on fire. We gon' drink drinks and take shots until we fall out like the roof on fire. Now, baby, get my booty naked, take off all your clothes and light the roof on fire. 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

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I like the way that you pound my chest. When you're with me, I look my best. God, I'm so impressed, yeah, it feels like sex. 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
1: 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I'm losing battles with a voice that I can fight. 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